think our society is run by insane people for insane objectives, run by maniacs for maniacal ends, what they think they're doing. I'd be very pleased to know what they think they're doing. I think they're all insane.

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Me a blur of boldness and booze, and the rust-haired polka dot breeze of you stands stuck to the street in cool shoes. What could possibly go wrong? What could possibly go right? We could list all the good things and list all the bad things, but if we're all just vibration, what difference does it make? My heart could be a stone, it's a sponge, it's a balloon, it's a lonely rock with a fiery tail, falling in your atmosphere, burning up and breaking down. So let our atoms melt together, let our nuclei converge. I want you now, and your conscience can be clear. My yesterday is dead, the present's an illusion, and tomorrow's just a nightmare away. This is our story, our movie, this is our rom-com, and it ends like this. Without looking up, the girl cautiously takes the boy's hand. She steals herself, then meets his gaze. The boy smiles, the girl surrenders, they kiss. We pull away to reveal more lovers. In a long winter coat, a woman straddles a man on a wooden bench. Behind a coin-operated light,

phone box. There's a couple in every doorway and around every corner. Snow begins to fall. 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

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Now we're in space, watching the Earth as the sun rises behind it. Satellites orbit

imagine we wake up tomorrow and nothing's happened. 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

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Is this a life I want to live? Is this the dream I had of you?